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0: sure hope you enjoy the pumpkin spice and decaying leaves scent we sprayed over this next song. 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
1: If you've ever left anything in an Uber or a Lyft or any sort of ride share, you worry that you're not going to see it again, but of course you will see it again. You just have to go on a fact-finding mission.
0: Well, that's if you catch it in the first place. Depending on what you leave, it may be hours before you realize it.
1: Yeah.
0: But that's not what happened to Jody this weekend.
2: Oh.
0: Jody walks up to me and she says, "Hey, where's my phone?"
1: We were at a house party.
0: So we were traveling. So we're in Cincinnati. So we had to Uber to this house party. And she can't find her phone. So we pull out Life 360. And her phone was going down the highway about 6 miles away from us.
1: I was so glad.
0: In the opposite direction.
1: That you always track me and I track you. And we have our whole family group or whatever. Because as soon as I realized it, oh gosh, it must be in the Uber, I went straight to you and I interrupted like an important conversation you were having with somebody that you never get to see. And I was like, "Hi, honey, can you look at your thing and show me where my phone is?"
0: Yeah, and when I saw it coming back toward us, I'm like, "Well, maybe if we go in the street and wave, let's wave him down." But he didn't come back in that direction.
1: Well, you have to message them. So it was funny. We had ridden there in an Uber that was like six of us crammed into one Uber. So it wasn't ours. Murphy didn't have that Uber driver's contact.
0: Well, yeah, because it was our coworker, Deshaun, was the one that had ordered the Uber. So it's like, hey, can you message the Uber driver? And so eventually we got the number, you know, the Uber driver reached out to me and, you know, agreed to bring it back, which was really fantastic.
1: Above and beyond, I thought we were going to have to meet him somewhere, like even the next day.
2: You mean take an Uber to reach him?
1: No, I thought we were going to have to, and he dropped it off at the house along with a sweater that wasn't even mine.
0: Remember that was weird too, yeah. Did we ever figure out who that belonged to?
1: It belonged to somebody else in that Uber from hours before.
2: Oh, wow.
1: Things get left in Ubers and Lyfts all the time. So you just have to reach out to them. You guys ever send a message to your driver? I do. Mm. If I'm being picked up at the airport and they're like, so-and-so is 5 minutes away, I'll go, and there's a bunch of people trying to catch a ride share, I'll be like, "I'm the redhead in the denim jacket because I want my Uber to see me, know me."
0: Well, the wrinkle in this, though, is because we weren't the ones who ordered the Uber. We weren't able to communicate by, the gentleman was nice enough to give me his cell phone number.
1: Mm-hmm. Yeah.
0: And then when he dropped it off, we wanted to make sure. Here's one thing you should know is you can give an extra tip after the fact also. And so we were able to do that because really he went above and beyond. I mean, he really went 10 miles out of his way to come back and bring Joe to your phone.
1: And a sweater.
0: That doesn't belong to you.
2: Wow.

Tuesday may be known to some people as Monday's ugly cousin. But to us, it's the one day of the week our random selection of songs sounds the prettiest. Like this next one. 104.9 Steve FM. 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
1: Yeah, I got my grades back on my Star Wars Luke Skywalker cards. Yeah.
2: 3 out of 10.
1: Mm. 3 out of 10 is what they were. Two of them were graded 3 out of 10. One was a 4 out of 10. So.
2: If you get a 3 out of 10 on a test, that's not a good grade.
1: Okay.
2: If you rate something a 3 out of 10, you know, I'm surprised that they called it good.
1: Very good, actually.
0: Yeah, I think it's a scale, though. But look, Sam, on the bright side of things, you add them up together, it's a little over $1,000, right?
2: Yeah, worth, on the dark is what they say, side, it's not $600,000.
0: Well, and that's not bad for things that you didn't care about sitting in your attic for 25 years.
1: They've been up there forever.
0: Right.
2: Correct.
1: Yeah. $1,000 for zero.
0: I would say that's pretty awesome.
1: Now, I went and Googled, is this the most rare Star Wars collector's card, the Luke Skywalker
2: Probably
1: one?
2: Not, right?
1: It's not.
0: Oh, really?
1: Princess Leia and the Darth Vader are the most rare ones.
2: Oh, what?
1: And I have to go back in the attic to check, but I'm pretty sure I have those. I think I have the first, like, 15 or 20 cards in the set.
0: Really?
1: And Princess Leia and Darth are 5
2: Okay, here's,
1: and 7.
2: Here's my question to you. In what condition are they in? What did you do with them when you were a little boy? Did you play with them? Did you fan them out? Like, what do you do with cards? Because I never collected cards.
1: I looked at them. And then I put them away. I mean, I didn't trade them with friends or anything. I mean, you whip out your Star Wars cards and it's like, oh, let's keep going. Loser! I just think I looked at them and put them away and stored them. I didn't play with them enough to fray the edges and
2: that's
1: all that
2: good,
1: stuff.
2: That's good, I guess. Okay.
1: The thing is, these people are looking at not just frayed edges and worn. They're looking at, is it perfectly aligned? Do the borders line up perfectly?
2: Which is not yours.
1: Or is it a little too far to the right or a little too
2: It's not your doing.
1: Yeah, which is not the way they were printed.
2: And got it.
1: So that's like, but seeing okay. that Princess Leia and Darth Vader, I may actually go ahead and invest and send those two cards off.
2: Okay.
1: Just to see if, you know,
0: sure.
1: what I get back. If they're the most rare cards,
2: then that's what
1: why
2: you
1: not send the most rare cards off? Even
2: Correct.
1: If they come back a 3, a more rare card should be worth at least $500.
0: Right. Which is still, I mean, you're talking about a piece of paper worth $500. That's
2: it is
0: not
2: pretty
0: bad.
2: Good.
1: Yeah, for what I spent less than a quarter on, what, 30 years, 40 years
0: yeah.
1: ago?
2: I'm serious. Serious. How much does it cost to send it off? Per card.
1: $80.
2: Ooh.
1: Yeah.
2: Ouch.
1: Well,
2: hope you get
1: I mean,
2: better
1: okay.
2: than...
1: $240 for 3 cards, and I got back $1,000.
0: Yeah.
1: Okay. You know, it's a plus. It's a win-win.
0: That's
1: okay.
0: right.
1: Yeah.
2: It's not a 3 out of 10, but whatever.
1: Yeah, okay. And by the way, thanks for giving us a little perspective. You know, 3 out of 10 on a test, you fail.
2: No, I don't understand. That's all. I'm trying to be supportive.
1: You want
2: to
1: buy it?
2: No.
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1: Sam's got music news.
2: Jody, I have a question for you as we start music news here. Mm-hmm. When you're posting on Instagram stories, has it been suggesting you use Creed's Higher a lot? No?
3: Not me.
2: Okay, because apparently it has been doing this the past few weeks for people everywhere.
3: Okay.
0: Oh, really?
2: The Meta says they can't figure out why it's doing it. If you're going to post a story your Instagram and it brings up, you know, the musical suggestions for
3: sure,
2: Creed's Higher has been like the number one song.
3: How can they not know? They're the ones that...
0: Yeah.
2: CNN did a story on it. It says that regardless of what the subject matter of your post is, it's bringing up Creed Higher.
3: I haven't seen it.
2: And so Meta looked into it and they said they cannot work. Their engineers are working on it to find a solution, but they can't figure it out.
0: That doesn't make any sense, right?
2: You're kidding. I mean, of all songs, man.
0: Well, and of all companies that can't figure it out.
2: Yeah.
3: For real. Okay. Well, right. You let us know when they have an answer.
2: Yeah. Moving on to Celine Dion. She's in the middle of her residency in Paris, and she actually fell down in concert the other night. But all was good because the audience, because she has the stiff person syndrome, but she bounced right back up and gave everybody a thumbs up and went on performing. She was dancing across the stage on one foot, like hopping.
3: Not stopping. That's what's up.
2: She fell down, but she's good.
3: That can happen to anyone. And sometimes if you're fall down prone, you're just that way for your whole life.
2: Are you?
3: No. Okay. Thank goodness. I'm prone to other accidents.
2: Got another new musical documentary coming in November. It's called New Wave, and it's all about new wave music from the 70s and 80s. And they're going to be talking to everybody, and Billy Idol, folks from Duran Duran, and Devo, and Talking Heads, and the Go-Go's, and the Police, and everybody.
3: Cool.
2: Four episodes. Each week's going to be a new episode, and it starts November 23rd on, here's the catch, MGM Plus, which is like the fancy Prime. You got to pay extra to get MGM Plus.
3: Okay.
2: But if you wait like a month or so,
3: it'll trickle down.
2: It lands on Prime.
3: Okay. Yeah.
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1: Follow us on Instagram, Facebook, and YouTube.
2: All the places. In fact, it's Girl Talk Tuesday. So tonight, going Facebook Live. I do Facebook Live because it's just more interactive, I find. Instagram Live is great, but it's not. There's not as much conversation back and forth, and that's what I'm there for. I'm there to talk to you and sure. with you. So Angela wanted to know what the topic would be tonight, and I actually thought I'm going to let you lead it, but I do have some girl travel, you know, hacks that I've learned the hard way over the years.
3: Like?
2: You know, we'll do that tonight on Girl Talk Tuesday.
0: Like not leaving your phone in the Uber?
2: Okay. Yeah, thanks. This is why Girl Talk Tuesday is just me.
0: Yeah.
3: Somebody just got banned.
2: No, whatever. I'm so glad you were there to help me with the treatment, Murphy. So, Angela, that's your answer. Girl Talk Tuesday, girl travel, like things I've learned the hard way. Mm-hmm. I'm a girl who used to run around barefoot in the barn, and now I travel all the time. I never thought I would be that person. I learned everything the hard way. Don't learn it the hard way. We'll do that tonight, okay? This came to Facebook, Instagram, Messenger from Rebecca. Hey, MSJ, love the show. I listen every day on my way home.
0: Thank you.
2: You might want to check the taco soup recipe on the website. It doesn't mention the taco seasoning, kind of a given, but I re-listened to the podcast to find where you had talked about it. Made it last night and it was really good. So she's talking about the slow-cooked chicken taco soup recipe that was my mom gave me that recipe. And I didn't realize that it didn't say taco seasoning, because of course it needs to be in there.
0: It does.
2: But so we're going to fix it for you right now.
0: Okay,
2: Rebecca.
0: Jody always hey. Leaves at least one thing. Or you round up, you know.
2: Who gave me this recipe, though? My mom.
3: Your
2: mom.
3: You're going to throw her under the bus?
2: I'm not throwing her under the bus. I'm saying she gave me the recipe. She forgot to put it in. I get this naturally from her, I suppose.
0: Sure. So does she actually use taco seasoning?
2: Yes, she does.
0: All right, just making sure. That's all.
2: It's such a good, easy,
0: it's forgotten from the start.
3: That's the amazing thing. There's no taco seasoning in it.
0: It's there meat is. Soup.
3: Yeah.
2: Okay. You guys are so perfect. There is taco seasoning in it. We're going to update it now for you, Rebecca. It's part of Croctober. It's our slow cooker recipes for you at murphysamandjody.com.
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1: There are certain things in life that we are taught that you just never forget. And one of those for me is, you probably don't even realize this, Murphy, is how to put backspin on a ball. And I'm talking about a basketball because, you know, I played basketball in junior high and high school.
0: Yeah.
1: Okay.
0: I know. You showed the backspin thing to the girls when we had the little basketball goal in our backyard.
1: Correct. Mm-hmm. But, you know, that was something I was taught by Coach

0: is. Do you know what I'm talking about, Sam? Okay.
1: Yeah. I mean, golf backspin, tennis as a backspin.
0: Okay. So we were at a house party this past weekend. We went to a party on a Friday night. It's where we had the little things on our head that we had shared online. We had the
2: blinky lights.
0: You had a unicorn one, and I had like the cat ears that lit up. Anyway, it was a house party of a bunch of different people, and it was so much fun. But outside in the backyard, there was a basketball goal, and Eric and his kids were there. Our friend Eric and his wife and their kids were there, you know, preteen kids. And the daughter started shooting hoops. And I was like, well, let me join you.
2: I didn't know you went out there and joined her.
0: Oh, we played horse right away.
2: Oh, that's cool.
0: And she was shooting it like straight on, you know, just pushing the ball up and shooting it. And then I started shooting it, and I was just making one after another because it's just something you don't forget. And she asked me, how do you do that? And I thought, well, it's called backspin. I said, you have to learn to put backspin on the ball. And I don't know if these pictures are ever going to come out, Murphy, but one of the things that I was taught by coaches is that you need to practice putting backspin. You know, if you're right-handed, your left hand holds the ball, and then you put your hand under the ball, and you flick your wrist, and the ball spins backwards into the net, okay? But something that we were taught was to lie on the floor with the ball and just practice your backspin.
1: Lay on your back constantly. And throw it straight up.
0: I used to do that in my room constantly. And so we laid down on the cement, on the whatever court there, and I showed her that, and she got it. And pretty soon she was shooting with backspin.
2: Oh, wow.
0: But right before I was about to get up, I turned around, and some of our friends took pictures of us lying on the ground. So I don't know if those are going to surface, but it was so fun to teach that to someone who wanted to learn it.
3: Yeah.
2: That's awesome. And I did not see that. And it's really impressive considering you were drinking French 75. Really impressive, you know?
1: The real reason she was on the ground.
0: No, that was only the first one. Thanks, though, for that. Coming up at 6:50, three things to know to start your day. Coming up next, Sam is the food dude.
1: Yeah, I'll let you know who's handing out free sliders today.
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1: Sam's always up on the new eats. He's the food dude.
2: Today's free slider day at Dave's Hot Chicken.
3: Whoa. What for?
2: Well, they call this day every year, October 13th, Dave's Day. I don't know if it's the day that Dave's was created or what, but it's not National Chicken Slider Day. Don't worry.
3: Okay.
2: Just Dave's Day. So if you got the app for Dave's Hot Chicken, you go in there and you scan something and you get a free slider today.
0: Mm. Okay.
3: Sounds good.
0: They have good sliders, too.
2: Yes, they do. Mm-hmm. Reese's. I don't know if you bought the Reese's pumpkin yet this year, but they have a disclaimer on the package. Remember last year when these people filed a $5 million lawsuit because
3: the
2: Reese's pumpkin, you know, it looks like there's a cutout of the pumpkin, even though when you buy the chocolate, it's just like chocolate all across it.
3: Nothing is
2: cut out. It's the shape of a pumpkin.
3: Right.
2: So they sued saying, well, what you put on the bag is not the same as what we get when we open it up.
3: Yeah, I don't understand that, how you have time to do that or why it matters, but...
2: So anyway,
3: fine. We're teaching everybody that it has to look exactly inside like it does on the outside.
2: Yeah. Lawsuit was tossed, but now, just to be safe, Reese's is putting carving not on actual product on the packages.
0: Yeah, smart for them. It's the same reason cereals say enhanced to show texture.
3: There you go.
0: Enlarged.
2: Twix is releasing Twix skulls for Halloween this year.
3: Oh, cute. Everybody's in on it.
2: Yeah.
3: Regular candy just won't do.
2: No.
3: Although I disagree. It does.
2: I mean, the thing about those pumpkins, too, I buy them because they're Reese's.
3: And are they a little bit better? Kind of like the eggs seem to taste a little better at Easter?
2: Yes, they do. They're like the eggs.
3: Because it's more...
0: Well, now that they've promised that it's actual chocolate back on the outside of them again, right? Didn't that change last year, too?
2: Yeah, these have actual chocolate and actual peanut butter.
3: It's about the peanut butter...
2: The ratio.
3: To chocolate, yeah.
2: Yeah, it's more like the Easter egg ratio. This Friday, you got to get into Dunkin', because not only do they have Halloween drinks, but if you buy the Berry Batty Daydream Refresher this Friday only, they'll give you a bat koozie.
3: It's a koozie that has
2: purple bat wings that stick out on the side.
3: Oh.
2: Isn't that cool?
3: I'm saying that's cool. That's the kind of thing that as soon as it made it to my house, you know I'd want to do with it, Murphy.
0: Oh, get rid of it?
3: I don't like miscellaneous cups and stuff.
0: That's funny. That's cool.
2: You use that forever on Halloween.
0: Well, every Halloween you break it out.
3: You guys have it then. Okay. Coming up next, your Hollywood Outsider.
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2: Jimmy Stewart's daughter, her name is Kelly Stewart Harcourt, has praised the performance of Riverdale star KJ Apa of playing her father in the upcoming biopic called Jimmy.
3: How does it feel to be a legend, James?
4: It's the best feeling in the world.
2: She says that he did this without it looking like an impersonation, that he captured the authenticity of her dad.
0: That's tough to do. And then totally. I know, you know, today, because Jimmy Stewart passed away a long time ago. It's a Wonderful Life is what you probably most know him
2: That's
0: for today.
2: That's what you know him for.
0: Right.
2: Sure.
0: But there was a time where it was one of those widely done impersonations.
2: Oh, yeah, you're right.
0: Maybe enough time has, you know, passed where.
2: Right.
0: But that's awesome.
2: This one's about his military service, you know, not just him being a star, but his 20 combat missions overseas and all of this. The film drops November 6th in theaters. Just right around the time everybody wouldn't be watching It's a Wonderful Life. Isn't that funny?
0: I want to see this.
2: I know you do.
0: Yeah.
2: Just so you know, he got the family stamp of approval, which is
0: good.
2: A huge deal. The other thing is Crazy Rich Asians is getting a sequel series.
5: So your family is rich?
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2: There's a series coming to HBO and all the big players are coming back. No date yet, but we'll let you know when.
0: Coming up at 6:50, three things to know today.
8: 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Much.
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1: You have the floor. 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
0: Yeah, and thanks to the app and the podcast, you can do this from anywhere, literally.
1: Yes, and leave us a voice memo. Let's check some.
2: It's the Ginger Nurse up in the Happy Zone in northeastern New Jersey, Sussex County. And your thing about not being able to smell your perfume, it's because it overloads your olfactory senses in your nose and it no longer affects you and they have to reset. Same thing happens to search and rescue dogs when they're out there searching and sniffing. Oh. They got to be given breaks. All right, be good.
0: That's awesome.
1: Oh my gosh. Okay, so that's what the reason we were even talking about that. And thank you for that, Ginger Nurse from the Happy Zone. I love hearing from you. I spray my perfume on no more than 3 squirts in the morning. And then in the afternoon, late in the afternoon, people will say, hey, you smell nice. And I can't smell it anymore. And we brought that up. Apparently, a lot of us can't smell our own scents that we put a lot of thought into and love.
0: You would have to tell me, Jody. I don't know if you smell what I'm wearing at home in the evening or not, because I can't tell if it's still on me. I feel like mine all wears off during the day.
1: I see. The first time you walk into this room, I smell it.
0: Yeah.
1: I don't smell you anymore until you get close to me at night. You know what I mean?
0: Do you?
1: So then
0: you
1: I smell
0: you. Do smell it? Okay.
1: Yeah, of course, because you normally put stuff on before you come to bed.
0: Well, yeah, but that's different. That's not the same stuff I've been wearing all day.
1: Regardless, yeah, I don't smell it all day long.
0: Okay.
1: But that doesn't, if I was all up on you, I would. I say that because Murphy.
0: Well, let me slide my chair over.
3: Yeah, hold up.
1: I say that because Murphy wants me to smell it. Every time you ask me, can you smell this? I know that you really want me to say, yeah, you smell great.
0: Yeah, but I don't want you to be able to smell it from 20 feet across the room.
1: Correct.
0: You know, right.
1: So
0: exactly.
1: What you're doing is right. And
0: Sam, do you only wear special occasions or do you wear all the time?
4: I don't wear cologne on a daily basis.
1: Okay. Only special occasions.
4: Only special occasions. Yeah.
1: Like, such as? What's a special occasion for you?
4: This Friday, I'm going to see a comedian again with Sammy, so I'll spray myself before going to that.
0: Okay.
1: Nice.
4: Never know when you might snag a
0: date?
4: Yeah.
1: All right. Keep it coming. We love hearing from you.
0: Reach out to us like the Ginger Nurse did on the talkback mic. It's really easy to do on the iHeartRadio app. Just push the red mic button and send us a message. Up next, 3 things to know today.
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1: Three things to know today.
2: Number one, police in New York still looking for three men who were seen climbing into a Manhattan manhole before like 1 a.m. on Sunday. Then they were gone when officers arrived. This is another. And then on Friday, they had this sighting where four men and a woman climbed out of a manhole on the Upper East Side. And they left tools by the on the road and then drove away. And they've been investigating this for a while because it keeps happening. They think that they're just searching for underground valuables that get dropped and washed away. So they're just literally scoping around for what they can find that gets left behind.
3: And these are humans, not
2: it's
3: turtles,
2: not
3: right?
2: Some major. Okay. Number two, most of adults in America, 70% of us, think that Halloween should be a national holiday.
3: Well, so they want the day off?
2: National holiday is what you, when asked, it's like, yeah. I'm thinking, what are you going to do differently, though? It would need to be something different because it's trick-or-treat, is it not?
3: Yeah, it's a nighttime
2: thing. A lot of adults have no plans for adult Halloween. They just want to stay home and hand out candy, but have the day. And a lot of us report it as a favorite holiday. And number three, Costco, they're selling new canvas tote bags, drawing some attention in Trader Joe's comparisons. They've got two, though. It's one extra large tote and then a smaller one. They're cute. The bigger one has an interior pocket, and shoppers are joking about putting a rotisserie chicken or hot dog inside.
1: You're up to date. Three things to know today. Random.

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1: I think it was a couple of months ago when someone in this world found an old Luke Skywalker card and sold it for a gazillion dollars, and Sam went into his attic and found his Luke Skywalker cards.
2: Not just one, but three of them. Yeah.
1: So you have the update, sir? Well,
2: yeah, I sent my three cards off to have them graded by the professional graders.
1: And you had collected these since you were a child?
2: Yes, back when the original movie came out. And I'm thinking, you know, if they come in worth a couple $100,000 each, it's time to retire.
0: What was that big card worth? 600,000?
2: 600 something thousand.
0: Whoa. And so right after, apparently everybody that has a Luke Skywalker card sent theirs in, right?
2: Yeah, because... This company usually has a quick turnaround, but because everybody was sending in Luke Skywalker cards, it was a few months. I sent it in July, and, you know, here it is October.
1: Ooh, okay.
2: I still don't have my cards back, but they sent me an email that said, hey, if you want to look at the grades on your cards, click here.
1: Great.
0: Okay.
2: So I did, and I have my three cards. The first card was graded a 3 out of 10, which means, and it says very good. It's in very good shape.
1: Oh.
2: Their estimate is $430, but Card Ladder, which is the company that they're the ones that keep track for everybody to give just a normal person, here's the value of your card idea.
1: Okay.
2: They say it's worth $365.
0: Okay.
2: No not retirement really, there.
1: Not retiring on that.
0: No, but if you decide to sell it, it's pretty good towards something.
2: Card number 2, same thing. A 3 and a very good. $365.
0: Okay.
1: Oh, okay. Oh,
0: well,
1: gosh.
0: But now you're up to 700.
2: I'm still here.
0: Yeah, you're up to 700 something.
2: Yeah. The last card was rated very good, excellent.
1: Oh.
2: 4 out of 10.
1: Oh.
2: Yeah.
1: 4 out of 10.
2: Its value is $450.
1: Oh.
2: So okay. Altogether, I'm looking at just over $1,000. And that's if you get the value for it.
0: But you know, the thing about it is that's still more money than a cardboard card would get just sitting in a box somewhere.
2: Oh, yeah.
0: If you decide to. So what are you going to do? Are you going to try to sell them?
1: That's the question.
2: Probably, because this company, you know, they say, hey, we're going to send them back to you. I don't have them yet. I just have the grades, but this is what they're going to look like.
1: Ooh, they're going to
2: It's in the plastic case and all that stuff.
1: Do you have to pay for that?
2: No, it comes with it. They grade it, and they seal it, and they put all the information
1: on
2: there.
1: For the grading fee.
2: Yeah.
1: Okay.
2: So as soon as I get it back, then I'm going to look at eBay and see what eBay is saying. Or maybe go to a nearby card store and see if they're buying them.
1: While I'm a little sad for you, I'm happy that you'll be sticking around.
0: Yes.
2: Yeah, the force is with me.
0: Coming up at 7:50, Jody's got three things to know today. 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
1: Morning pick-me-up time. Take it away, Murphy.
0: You inspired me yesterday, Jody, with your morning pick-me-up.
1: Oh, yeah?
0: Yeah, well, yesterday was about, you know, cleaning up your feed.
1: Reset your social media feed so that you can change the algorithm to things that only bring you joy.
0: Yeah, exactly. If you're tired of seeing the same things over and over. Well, this is along the same lines, but this is about simplifying. So this doesn't have to do with your feeds necessarily. Mm-hmm. But this is three things that you can do if you feel totally overwhelmed in your life every single day. Mm. Number one is one that actually Jody does. Jody practically invented this one. It's your launch pad at the front door, which really is a bowl or something that organizes everything, not just keys, but everything that you need to get, whether it's a charging cord or your brick that you bring with you, or, you know, whatever it is that you put in pockets, purse, and all that, and it goes with you every day, keep it in one place. Yes. That way you're not searching. You don't have to think. And that's really what simplicity is about, not having to stop, having to think.
1: In our home, I did invent that because Murphy would put his keys in one place and his blood sugar meter in another place and his sunglasses in another. It's like, wait, this is the Murphy bowl. Please just put all your stuff in this one place. And it's a pretty bowl.
0: Yeah.
2: Is it just Murphy stuff?
1: It's supposed to be just Murphy stuff. I use it, but it's there for you.
0: Yeah, it's weird. She's the one that puts junk in it, but that's not the point. This is the morning pick-me-up.
2: Yeah, okay.
0: So,
1: not the morning tear me down.
0: And here are two more things that you can try. If you already do that launch pad trick, okay. It's the one we've mentioned in about clothes before, but it really applies to about anything. Decide once so that you don't have to decide every day. In other words, if it's a decision you're making every day, like getting dressed or what to eat for breakfast or what to bring for lunch, you know, decide once. If you can eat the same thing for breakfast every day, that makes it
1: for
0: even
1: a week,
0: simpler.
1: Maybe.
0: You know? Yeah, exactly. Yeah. Right.
1: I can't wear the same thing every day, though. And the morning is a fashion show for me. I
0: understand that. Totally. Sorry. Here's the third and last one. And I honestly love this because this is so easy to remember. You know, when you install an app on your phone, it automatically is going to tell you, hey, you want notifications? And we tend to go, yes. And this advice is turn off every notification that isn't a human notification or something that's urgent. And that way, the only notifications you're getting to interrupt, you're actually coming from people.
1: And not bots.
0: Yeah. Now, that may be oversimplifying a little bit. I love the idea.
1: That is a good pick-me-up. Thank you, Murph. Coming up next, your Hollywood Outsider.
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3: Let's turn your attention to Jackie, Jermaine, Tito, and Marlon Jackson, who helped make the Jackson 5 one of the most successful groups of the 70s, along with Michael, of course, the Jackson 5. A lot of light on Michael lately.
4: Oh, yeah, the movie.
3: Because of the movie.
4: Yeah.
3: But they, the other members of the Jackson 5, are the subject of a new documentary that's coming to explore their lives and their careers and the group's rise to fame and the family relationships. And there's so much to know. I always kind of thought that. You know, anytime there's a group like that and there's one standout, it's kind of like, well, what about the other guys? There's a lot of story there, right? Tito died in 2024.
4: Yeah.
3: But anyway, the documentary is going to take a closer look on all of their contributions to this family's musical legacy. We don't have a date.
4: Is it going to cover Michael too, or just mainly on the other brothers?
3: It seems like it's going to focus mainly on the other brothers, because those are the stories that haven't really been told.
4: Yeah.
3: We can all tell Michael's story, right? And we know it. And there's a second movie coming.
4: Yeah.
3: All right. Here's a heads up for you, just in case you need to know. This Friday, October 16th, is Hallmark's Countdown to Christmas. Hard to believe, but there are 34 new movies this year, plus a third season of Mistletoe Murders. That's the Hallmark Channel for you.
4: By the way, next, going to help you out if you ever leave something in an Uber or a Lyft, what you need to do right away.
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1: If you've ever left anything in an Uber or a Lyft or any sort of ride share, you worry that you're not going to see it again, but of course you will see it again. You just have to go on a fact-finding mission.
0: Well, that's it. That's if you catch it in the first place. Depending on what you leave, it may be hours before you realize it.
1: Yeah.
0: But that's not what happened to Jody this weekend.
2: Oh.
0: Jody walks up to me and she says, "Hey, where's my phone?"
1: We were at a house party.
0: So we were traveling. So we're in Cincinnati. So we had to Uber to this house party. And she can't find her phone. So we pull out Life 360. And her phone was going down the highway about 6 miles away from us.
1: I was so glad.
0: In the opposite direction.
1: That you always track me and I track you. And we have our whole family group or whatever. Because as soon as I realized it, oh gosh, it must be in the Uber, I went straight to you and I interrupted like an important conversation you were having with somebody that you never get to see. And I was like, "Hi, honey, can you look at your thing and show me where my phone is?"
0: And when I saw it coming back toward us, I'm like, "Well, maybe if we go in the
2: street,
0: let's wave him down." But he didn't come back in that direction.
1: Well, you have to message them. So it was funny. We had ridden there in an Uber that was like six of us crammed into one Uber, so it wasn't ours. Murphy didn't have that Uber driver's contact.
0: Well, yeah, because it was our coworker Deshaun was the one that had ordered the Uber, so it's like, "Hey, can you message the Uber driver?" And so eventually we got the number. You know, the Uber driver reached out to me and, you know, agreed to bring it back, which was really fantastic.
1: Above and beyond, I thought we were going to have to meet him somewhere, like even the next day.
2: You mean take an Uber to reach him?
1: No, I thought we were going to have to, and he dropped it off at the house along with a sweater that wasn't even mine.
0: Right? Yeah, that was weird too, yeah. Did we ever figure out who that belonged to?
1: It belonged to somebody else in that Uber from hours before.
2: Oh, wow.
1: Things get left in Ubers and Lyfts all the time. So you just have to reach out to them. You guys ever send a message to your driver? I do. Mm-hmm. If I'm being picked up at the airport and they're like, so-and-so is 5 minutes away, I'll go, and there's a bunch of people trying to catch a ride share, I'll be like, "I'm the redhead in the denim jacket because I want my Uber to see me, know me."
0: Well, the wrinkle in this, though, is because we weren't the ones who ordered the Uber. We weren't able to communicate by... The gentleman was nice enough to give me his cell phone number.
1: Mm-hmm. Yeah.
0: And then when he dropped it off, we wanted to make sure. Here's one thing you should know is you can give an extra tip after the fact also. And so we were able to do that because really he went above and beyond. I mean, he really went 10 miles out of his way to come back and bring Jody your phone.
1: And a sweater.
0: That doesn't belong to you.
2: Wow.
1: Coming up next, three things to know today.
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1: Here's three things to know today.
2: Number one, Pope Leo being admitted to the hospital in Rome today to remove a lung nodule that was detected at a very early stage just last week. It was a routine medical appointment. This is his first medical event as Pope. It's predicted that he will be in the hospital for about a week. His recovery. He is 71 years old. Number two, it's funny that you mentioned to us today about your Star Wars cards coming back, Sam, and being worth whatever they're worth. The word is that card collecting is being compared to unregulated gambling. Most physical trading cards, whether it's Pokemon or sports or Star Wars, they offer no information, these companies, about your probability of, you know, finding something valuable. And the interesting thing is, you're collecting them to find something valuable.
3: Yeah.
2: So there are suggestions that, you know, guidelines need to be put in place to protect consumers who are collecting cards. So we'll see. And number three, did you hear about the ASPCA's Dog of the Year, who was celebrated this week at a luncheon? He came from a shelter in Mississippi. His name is Canyon. He's a Labrador. He has search certifications. He was deployed to the Maui wildfires. Wow. He worked during Hurricane Helene and the 2025 Texas floods. He spent more than 90 days searching along the Guadalupe River.
3: He's done more than you and I have.
2: He is a shelter dog, and he is the Dog of the Year.
1: You're up to date. Three things to know today.
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1: Yeah, I got my grades back on my Star Wars Luke Skywalker cards. Yeah.
2: 3 out of 10.
1: Three out of 10 is what they were. Two of them were graded 3 out of 10. One was a 4 out of 10. So
2: if you get a 3 out of 10 on a test, that's not a good grade. Okay. If you rate something a 3 out of 10, you know, I'm surprised that they called it good.
1: Very good, actually.
0: Yeah, I think it's a scale, though. But look, Sam, on the bright side of things, you add them up together, it's a little over $1,000, right?
2: Yeah, worth, the dark is what they side, say, it's not $600,000.
0: Well, and that's not bad for things that you didn't care about sitting in your attic for 25 years.
1: They've been up there forever.
0: Right.
2: Correct.
1: Yeah. $1,000 for zero.
0: I would say that's pretty awesome.
1: Now, I went and Googled, is this the most rare Star Wars collector's card, the Luke Skywalker
2: Probably
1: one?
2: Not, right?
1: It's not.
0: Oh, really?
1: Princess Leia and the Darth Vader are the most rare ones.
2: Oh, what?
1: And I have to go back in the attic to check, but I'm pretty sure I have those. I think I have the first, like, 15 or 20 cards in the set. And
0: really?
1: Princess Leia and Darth are 5
2: Okay, here's,
1: and 7.
2: Here's my question to you. In what condition are they in? What did you do with them when you were a little boy? Did you play with them? Did you fan them out? Like, what do you do with cards? Because I never collected cards.
1: I looked at them. And then I put them away. I mean, I didn't trade them with friends or anything. I mean, you whip out your Star Wars cards and it's like, oh, people let's keep going. Loser! I just think I looked at them and put them away and stored them. I didn't play with them enough to fray the edges and
2: that's
1: all that
2: good,
1: stuff.
2: I guess. Okay.
1: The thing is, these people are looking at not just frayed edges and worn. They're looking at, is it perfectly aligned? Do the borders line up perfectly?
2: Which is not your...
1: Or is it a little too far to the right or a little too...
2: It's not your doing.
1: Yeah, which is not the way they were printed.
2: Got it.
1: So that's like... But seeing that Princess Leia and Darth Vader, I may actually go ahead and invest and send those two cards off.
2: Okay.
1: Just to see if, you know, what I get back. If they're the most rare cards,
2: then that's what
1: why not send the most rare cards off? Even
2: correct.
1: If they come back a 3, a more rare card should be worth at least $500.
0: Right. Which is still, I mean, you're talking about a piece of paper worth $500. That's not bad.
2: It is pretty good.
1: Yeah. For what I spent less than a quarter on, what, 30 years, 40 years ago?
2: I'm serious. Serious. How much does it cost to send it off? Per card.
1: $80.
2: Ooh.
1: Yeah.
2: Ouch.
1: Is it, well, I mean, okay. $240 for 3 cards, and I got back 1,000.
0: Yeah.
1: Okay. You know, it's a plus. It's a win-win.
0: That's right.
1: Yeah.
2: It's not a 3 out of 10, but whatever.
1: Yeah, okay. And by the way, thanks for giving us a little perspective. You know, 3 out of 10 on a test, you fail.
2: No, I don't understand. That's all. I'm trying to be supportive.
1: You want to buy it?
2: No. Coming up next, Sam has music news. 104.9.

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1: Sam's got music news.
2: Jody, I have a question for you as we start music news here. Mm-hmm. When you're posting on Instagram stories, has it been suggesting you use Creed's Higher a lot? No?
3: Not me.
2: Okay, because apparently it has been doing this for the past few weeks for people everywhere.
3: Okay.
0: Oh, really?
2: The Meta says they can't figure out why it's doing it. If you're going to post a story your Instagram and it brings up, you know, the musical suggestions for
3: sure,
2: you.
3: Sure, sure.
2: Creed's Higher has been like the number one song.
3: How can they not know? They're the ones that...
0: Yeah.
2: CNN did a story on it that says that regardless of what the subject matter of your post is, it's bringing up Creed Higher.
3: I haven't seen it.
2: And so Meta looked into it and they said they cannot work. Their engineers are working on it to find a solution, but they can't figure it out.
0: That doesn't make any sense, right?
2: You're kidding. I mean, of all songs, man.
0: Well, and of all companies that can't figure it out.
2: Yeah.
3: For real. Okay. Well, right. You let us know when they have an answer.
2: Yeah. Moving on to Celine Dion. She's in the middle of her residency in Paris, and she actually fell down in concert the other night. But all was good because the audience, because she has this stiff person syndrome, but she bounced right back up and gave everybody a thumbs up and went on performing. She was dancing across the stage on one foot, like hopping.
3: Not stopping. That's what's up.
2: She fell down, but she's good. All
3: look,
2: good.
3: That can happen to anyone. And sometimes if you're fall down prone, you're just that way for your whole life.
2: Are you?
3: No. Okay. Thank goodness. I'm prone to other accidents.
2: Got another new musical documentary coming in November. It's called New Wave, and it's all about new wave music from the 70s and 80s. And they're going to be talking to everybody. And Billy Idol, folks from Duran Duran, and Devo, and Talking Heads, and the Go-Go's, and the Police, and everybody.
3: Cool.
2: Four episodes. Each week's going to be a new episode. And it starts November 23rd on, here's the catch, MGM Plus. Which is like the fancy Prime. You got to pay extra to get MGM Plus.
3: Okay.
2: But if you wait like a month or so.
3: It'll trickle down.
2: It lands on Prime.
3: Okay. Yeah. Coming up next, your Hollywood Outsider.
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2: It's scary movie time in the USA, at least, because of Halloween. And did you realize that Scream is 30 years old and we're getting a limited edition collector set available for pre-order now, but it doesn't land until December?
3: You never told me your name.
4: Why do you want to know my name?
3: I want to know who I'm looking at.
2: Okay.
5: There are like seven of them now?
2: Something like that. Maybe even more, but give credit where credit is due for the greatest opening sequence to a horror movie. Am I right? That's a crazy opening scene. Drew Barrymore answering the phone. Yeah. Anyway, this collector set is $109. It's got the original film on 4K Ultra HD and Blu-ray. You get a blood-spattered replica of her phone.
5: Oh.
2: It's strange. And then it rings and plays movie quotes. So this is not just the movie. This is like, if you're a fan, this is something you want. You also get like police evidence inspired memorabilia, character photos, a suspect sheet.
5: And they went all out.
2: They did for the collectors. Limited edition. 30 years. By the way, this was brought to us all by Wes Craven. And it was credited with reviving the slasher genre with Drew Barrymore, Neve Campbell, Courtney Cox, and David Arquette.
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2: All the places. In fact, it's Girl Talk Tuesday. So tonight, going Facebook Live. I do Facebook Live because it's just more interactive, I find. Instagram Live is great, but it's not. There's not as much conversation back and forth, and that's what I'm there for. I'm there to talk to you and sure. with you. So Angela wanted to know what the topic would be tonight, and I actually thought I'm going to let you lead it, but I do have some girl travel, you know, hacks that I've learned the hard way over the years.
3: Like?
2: You know, we'll do that tonight on Girl Talk Tuesday.
0: Like not leaving your phone in the Uber?
2: Okay. Yeah, thanks. This is why Girl Talk Tuesday is just me.
3: Yeah. Somebody just got banned.
2: No, whatever. I'm so glad you were there to help me with this with Murphy. So, Angela, that's your answer. Girl Talk Tuesday, girl travel, like things I've learned the hard way. Mm-hmm. I'm a girl who used to run around barefoot in the barn, and now I travel all the time. I never thought I would be that person. I learned everything the hard way. Don't learn it the hard way. We'll do that tonight, okay? This came to Facebook, Instagram, Messenger from Rebecca. Hey, MSJ, love the show. I listen every day on my way home.
0: Thank you.
2: You might want to check the taco soup recipe on the website. It doesn't mention the taco seasoning, kind of a given, but I re-listened to the podcast to find where you had talked about it. Made it last night and it was really good. So she's talking about the slow cooked chicken taco soup recipe that was my mom gave me that recipe. And I didn't realize that it didn't say taco seasoning, because of course it needs to be in there.
0: It does.
2: But so we're going to fix it for you right now.
0: Okay,
2: Rebecca.
0: Jody always leaves at least one thing. Or you round up, you know.
2: Who gave me this recipe, though? My mom.
3: Your mom. You're going to throw her under the bus?
2: I'm not throwing her under the bus. I'm saying she gave me the recipe. She forgot to put it in. I get this naturally from her, I suppose.
0: Sure. So does she actually use taco seasoning?
2: Yes, she does.
0: All right, just making sure. That's all.
2: It's such a good, easy,
0: it's forgotten
2: easy.
0: From the start.
3: That's the amazing thing. There's no taco seasoning in it.
0: It's meat soup.
3: Yeah.
2: Okay. You guys are so perfect. There is taco seasoning in it. We're going to update it now for you, Rebecca. It's part of Croctober. It's our slow cooker recipes for you at MurphySamAndJody.com.
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1: Here's three things to know today.
2: Number one, a favorite holiday really is coming, and that is Thanksgiving. And so the word is the average feast in America includes about 10 people. And the most important thing to do if you are a guest at someone's Thanksgiving feast is to offer to clean up and then help them clean up and then actually do it. Don't just say, can I help you do anything in there and then collapse? Okay, number two. You know, everybody has a bucket of candy after trick-or-treating, and some kids are like, what is this, Mom? And Mom and Dad or grandparents get excited about it. It's called boomer candy. It's older candy that kids don't know what it is, and you fish it out, and you're like, oh, wow.
3: Yeah.
2: Top boomer candy, Milk Duds, butterscotch on the list. Laffy Taffy, but the number one is Werther's Original. That was old when we were kids.
3: Those are mama candies.
2: I'm telling you. The top favorites, though, for kids today, still Snickers, Reese's, and Skittles.
3: Yeah.
2: And number three, protein is having its day, but apparently in the food world, protein has had its day, and we're being reminded by those experts in nutrition, fiber needs to be, you know, a part of the conversation always. It needs to be the new protein. It is good for your metabolic wellness. It is good for digestion and your heart and metabolism. And here's a big one, hormone levels.
1: You're up to date. Three things to know today.
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0: 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Seriously, it's Steve FM. We won't judge. 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
0: Win $1,000 with a boatload of bucks. 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The scariest thing that you're likely to see this fall is watching the total pile up as you're filling the gas tank. 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

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Because we won't let it. It's the 80s at 8.